0: 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We're barely able to hear you.
1: Mike, left base runway 21 will be touching go left for Monroe County.

0: Perimeter of traffic, helicopter 910 uniform is approximately 3 miles to the east of the field, southwest bound, 1,600 feet, Monroe.
1: Monroe, can traffic RV 112 extra mic left downwind, runway 21, left closed, Monroe.
0: No factors.

evening. The time is 9 p.m. Weather condition clear. Temperature 80 degrees. K-A-3-J-I-J-R.

0: I think one of the farmers let them go during COVID. I think that maybe is because these are not wild hogs. These are pigs. And one of them we shot like a year ago had a had a V cut in its ear. It where a tag was in it. It was tagged at one point. The tag wasn't there, but it was tagged at one point. You could tell that by looking at its ear. But these are not. They're starting to get wild, but these are actually. They look like pigs more than they do like wild hogs. All right, well, I'm here, David. Good talking to you. We'll catch you a little bit. Yeah, they've just already tore stuff up badly. So, and they hurt Baxter once, too. They gored Baxter, so I had to take him to the vet. And it's me versus the pig. Anyway, we'll see you later on, 73. K4OLH, WHJI.
1: WHKI.
0: All right, Tom, the word you were searching for is they become feral pigs.

0: worked on it, so that could be a part of it. By the way, KW4SZ.
1: Yeah, I'm running 80, so I mean, it's not, I couldn't hit it either.
0: I don't know. Anyway.

Good evening. The time is 10 p.m. Weather condition: clear. Temperature 77 degrees. K-A-3-J-I-J-R.

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Station, 770 Juliet Sierra. We're on the RNAV 13 approach, the initial fix. We'll be landing in about 5 minutes. Winter traffic.

Good evening. The time is 11 p.m. Weather condition: clear. Temperature 75 degrees. K-A-3-J-I-J-R.

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1: Good evening.

The time is 12 a.m. Weather condition: mostly cloudy. Temperature 72 degrees. K-A-3-J-I-J-R.

The time is 1 a.m. Weather condition: rain. Temperature 73 degrees. K-A-3-J-I-J-R.

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1: Good morning.

The time is 2 a.m. Weather, condition, rain, temperature, 71 degrees. K-A-3-J-I-J-R.

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1: Good morning.

Good morning. The time is 3 a.m. Weather, condition, rate, temperature, 71 degrees. K-A-3-J-I-J-R.

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Time is 4 a.m. Weather condition. Temperature 72 degrees. K-A-3-J-I-J-R.

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The time is 5 a.m. Weather condition: cloudy. Temperature 72 degrees. K-A-3-J-I-J-R.

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2: KJ4OTD in here too. Hey, Bill.
3: Well, good morning, guys. It was kind of quiet. I just got off to a little bit of a late start. Thought I might have missed it all this morning. So you just never know. Good to hear you guys out and about already.
1: Well, good morning, Randy. Good morning, Bill. Good to hear you both. I'm in the truck. I'm going to receive it, and that's good. And I even redid my antenna on this thing over the summer. But the receive's going quite as good, so we'll see. I'll go a couple rounds. You guys let me know how I'm sounding. But great to hear you both. Go ahead, Rick.
4: Well, good morning, Max. Good morning, Bill. Yeah, I was starting to wonder about you guys. I've been in here for 15 minutes now. You're a little scratchy, but you're making the trip, Max. No problems. So when it comes back around to you, you need to give us an update on how the classes are looking. Bill, I think the grandkids have already come and gone, or did they come yesterday? Go ahead, Bill.
3: Let's see. The kids leave tomorrow, and I definitely didn't get to spend enough time with them. But you know, Rick gave me a good idea, and I may try and talk one of my sons into a little ocean fishing trip there at Myrtle Beach. You never know. But yeah, it's a little harder to travel these days, so. You never know. I kind of like it when they come visit me instead. And I don't have to go, but when I get to miss them, it's pretty powerful. But I heard something just now on the local news. They're going to be shutting down a portion of 285 completely down there around Bindings starting 7 o'clock tonight. I'm glad I don't have to go to Douglasville or someplace like Cobb or Marietta for sure. Anyway, back to you, I think Max.
2: Yeah, I didn't catch too much of what y'all were saying there. I was talking in the hole there at the Mulberry River. But, yeah, Rick, I took that rack off the back of the truck and put the antenna back how I used to have it on the kind of the back of the cab down at the bed rail. I thought it's got a better ground plane where it's at now than what it had, but it definitely is even weaker than it was before, so. I don't know. It might just be the receiver in this radio. It's not as good, but it's definitely scratchy on the receive side. But I'll give it a few more rounds. I'm sure it'll probably get better as I get closer. go ahead, Rick.
4: Yeah, that's strange. I'm kind of with you. Maybe a little bit on the receive side. I've not had those challenges with my stuff. Of course, I've always had my antenna up at the top of the cab level. The base of the antenna was there, so I've always had pretty good luck. Go ahead, Bill.
3: I tell you, your signal's coming through loud and clear there, Max. It's just not quite as clear as it usually is. What kind of radio are you running in the truck? I'm just kind of curious. Back to you, Max.
2: Okay, in 4OTT, I got one of those, it's one of those alligator radios, right? It's all mouth, no ears. that's what old Roger would say, speaking of alligator station. But, and Rick, that's why I thought that other thing was going to work, because it was up on that little pedestal up above the cab. A little motorized thing, but I just didn't think it had enough ground. So, because it wasn't really anchored to much. But I guess not. And the radio is it's a 7100, Bill. So it's all mode, all band, HF, VHF, UHF. With the problem with the more things it does, it's more of a jack of all trades, but it doesn't do anything exceptionally well. So it does everything, but not exceptionally well, but at least it's good to know you're getting out. Go ahead, Rick.
4: don't know, Max. I kind of scratched my head over it time or two because all I've got is that little lip mount on the rear door of, you know what's set up. So anyway. So when it comes back around to you, you need to tell us your early impressions of your class. Is it going to be a nice, smooth year, or are you going to have your challenges? Go ahead, Bill.
3: Yeah, I was going to recommend you might want to test your cable there, because sometimes just a little funky spot in the cable can cause a gremlins that you would never expect. And I've even found problems with new coax and things, but you never know. Those are great radios, so it's just something minor along the line there. But anyway, back to you, Max.
2: It is. I mean, I tuned it and everything. I even trimmed the whip, so it's dead on tuned. This thing has got a full screen on it. So like right now, SWR is dead flat. So it's I think it's where it's at. Because the majority of the antenna is kind of covered behind the cap, and the receive is getting stronger the closer I get. But it'll be all right. We'll just work with it. I don't drive this thing that much anyway. So and as far as the class goes, right, I don't know. It's still a little early to tell. They're on their best behavior, still in the honeymoon phase. I do have more girls in the class than I've had in a long time. So hopefully that'll be a good thing. Sometimes it is, sometimes they're just there because, they want to meet the boys. But a lot of times they're usually pretty interested in this career and make great service advisors and reps and stuff like that. So, yeah, still a little too early to tell, though. I'll have a better handle on it by next Friday. Go ahead, Rick.
4: No, you got a plan. That's a big part of it. And when you get to the point where you're totally fed up with the radio, let me know and we'll just put an HMO mount right there in the middle of the cab. I don't think you have to drill those holes as big as you used to, so we'll just do that. Get a whole bunch of silicone and embed it in a big old dollop of silicone, so it won't leak, and then you should be good to go. What do you think, Bill?
3: Because you got a good radio and a good truck, you just need a little better signal. But I'm not having any issues here, and it's just a little bit of QRM thrown in there, to little crackle and hiss every now and then, but nothing major. So it's just something minor. I think you're probably right. It probably just needs a little higher elevation, for sure. But I'm encouraged to hear that there's more of the girls getting involved in the mechanical trades. I mean, it increases the pool of skilled talent out there, because I think in some ways automotive's going to change a good bit with this automated driving, this robotic auto vehicles and stuff. At least part of the industry it'll make the body shops less busy. I don't know. But anyway, back to you, Max. It sounds like a great year.
4: In the garage, but sometimes you gotta have trade-offs. Do you want to pull in the garage, or do you want to get have a good signal in and out? Or I'm sure for less than $100,000, we probably could modify that garage so you could drive in and not have to worry about your antenna. We could fix it where you wouldn't even have to bend it over when you pull in. What do you think, Bill?
3: Well, I'll tell you what, you know, I hate to go back to the old days, but my mother recommended, why not just slap on another garage? I mean, you guys have hammers and a saw, right? Back to you, Max.
2: See, now y'all are talking. That's all you do is just build on extra garage with a 10-foot door. And then, yeah, Rick, I'm not opposed to putting a hole in the roof of this thing. You know, this truck, over 200,000 miles on it, it's not going to be worth very much. So it's not like, it wouldn't bother me. But I would need a 10-foot door on a detached garage. That's what I need, just to be able to make sure I can hear this repeater really well. Take in 4OTC. Go ahead, Rick.
4: Well, all right, we got a plan. Need to just get the drawing board out and draw it up and get it permitted. There's a lot of options. Might want to even consider a metal building. You get a lot more space for your bug that way. And we can just put it on the lower side where you park your trailers and stuff. We make it big enough you can park all your trailers and boats inside and trucks and still have some workspace. Go ahead, Bill.
3: Well, you know, I'm kind of probably the only recovering hillbilly in the group here, and I don't know, I'm kind of thinking along the lines of a lean-to type attachment on a garage there, you know, and then if you end up with a situation, you know, with other vehicles, you wouldn't have to leave like a Learjet in the front yard on cinder blocks, things like that. So, anyway, back to you, Max.
2: If it was only that easy. Well, I guess that part is the easy part, but the funding part would be the more difficult part. But, yeah, Rick, that'd be the perfect spot for it back there in that back 40. That'd be a great spot for it. I'd love to, but I don't see that happening anytime soon. Especially not with all of the kid activities and this high school stuff, man. All this high school activity stuff, it's all milk. That's pretty dry, man. Good gracious. It seems like every time you turn, they're fundraising for this and that. Got an email yesterday that the band parents need to sign up toward the concession stands, and I'm like, oh, boy, here we go. Go ahead, Rick.
4: And that's just the prelude to college. You think high school's going to drain your wallet, just wait till you get to college. But you'll enjoy yourself doing the concession stand. You'll get to meet a whole bunch of folks you haven't seen in a while, and you ought to be looking forward to that. That'll be a fun time for you. Go ahead, Bill.
3: Oh, I could see Max out there. Man, he could be bringing them in by droves out there, just by force of personality, you know. I'll bet you he could sell the you-know-what out of that stuff. But I'll tell you what, as much time as you can spend with your children, and it keeps other things from coming into their orbit, you know. Because when parents are around, bad kids don't want to get all that close to them, you know. So there's negative influence out there, so the more you can take your kids and get them involved in stuff, man, go for it. It's the best investment of time you'll ever make. And I'll quit preaching now. Back to you, Max.
2: Roger that, Bill. You preach to the choir, too, because, that's the way it is, man. You got to keep them busy and keep them involved in stuff. No idle time there. And, Rick, you know, the thing is, they probably, you know how it works. You know, I'd end up on the deep fryer or something like that, or on the grill, or, you know, and then smelling all that stuff and making funnel cakes and whatnot, you know. And I don't know how good that would be for my diet. Vegan 4OTT, go ahead, Rick.
4: Yeah, well, I don't know about that, but, I think, one side says you need to go ahead and volunteer early and get it over with, and then the other side, after you bring up the deep fryer, says maybe you ought to wait till the weather gets a little cooler so it keeps you warm. So I guess it's kind of a toss-up, but go ahead and Go ahead and get signed up so you know it's on the schedule and move ahead. And jumping to another topic, have you noticed an increase in traffic this week? I didn't remember a decrease at the end of the school year, but I sure am seeing a lot more morning and afternoon traffic this week. Go ahead, Bill.
3: Hey, I know somebody who just yesterday took them an hour and a half. It wasn't stop and go for them on the expressway, but an hour and a half to get from Jefferson down into Wilburn. An hour and a half. And, wow, I used to make that trip in about an hour, it seemed. Because I used to go back and forth from Jefferson to Wilburn quite a bit there when we first got this property. So, yeah, I believe it. I believe it absolutely. Back to you, Max.
2: District goes in today. So after today, all the major districts all around us will be back at it. I think Flowery Branch was the last one to go back in today. So everybody's back at it today. Go ahead, Rick.
4: I don't doubt that it took an hour and a half to get from Jefferson to Lilbert. Undoubtedly, you're not traveling much anymore because it's just gotten crazy. It seems like it gets exponentially so every year or two. So, that's not the least bit surprising. I travel around and it takes a lot longer than it used to, and I find myself taking back roads as much as trying the interstate, because usually at the end of the day, I can get there just about as quick as on the back roads as I can on the interstate. Go ahead, Bill.
3: Well, I'll tell you, you really nail it, as usual, Rick, because, that's true. I don't leave the house here as much as I used to, and a lot of that has to do with, just choices and things, because I'll choose to use like Amazon rather than jump in the truck and make a trip just to go buy something that I wouldn't normally done 15, 20 years ago. Or a lot of times if I just don't feel like fooling with something, I'll call or get online and order something at Home Depot and just have things delivered. So yeah, I think it's kind of choices, but it's right. I was sitting here thinking sometimes I'll go 2 or 3 weeks and never leave the yard, and it won't bother me in the least. Isn't it? I just came to that realization here, So, anyway, back to you, Max.
2: My travels over.
4: I know what you mean. I don't go much on the weekends unless I have to. Of course, the other factor I'm sure you're thinking about being on fixed income is price of gas. It's you got to seriously think about how bad you need to go when you think about putting gas in the vehicle. Go ahead, Bill.
3: KJ4FOE. Yeah, I'll tell you what. We save a good bit on gas. I'm going to sound like a TV commercial here, but my wife shops, Publix and Kroger's like every other, and she gets these fuel points with this, some kind of card that they give out there at Kroger, one of those loyalty-type cards, but over the course of a month, she'll get $1 a gallon off of gas, because these points add up, and then they'll go away suddenly in the first of a month every so often. But she tries to, well, she uses the chart more than I do. She'll use those points. She'll save more gas, more on gas than I will in a year, because I'll just pull into the first station and get a little below a quarter tank. But anyway, I'm rambling. Back to you, Max.
2: Yeah, Rick, you had me pinned. I was right there at the off ramp on Sugarloaf. You know, see, all my weak spots there are just exaggerated with the setup right now. I just have to remember that those are now going to be my weak spots in this truck. Anyway, it wasn't no major comment. I just talked about the I had to go out to John Street Way, and the traffic that way this summer with all that construction was just ridiculous. That's right, Rick.
4: Well, I've learned the sounds, and knowing how far down the road you were is what I was is how I figured about where you were. I knew you were about at that point, and yeah, traffic's not getting any better, and I think now everybody understands why that's my first goal, is to get out of it. I'm just tired of it, but yeah, only 18 more months or so, and then I'll be able to cut back for big time. Go ahead, Bill.
3: Well, Max, when I was growing up, there used to be this inventor named Rube Goldberg, and I've got one for you. All you need is a 12-volt gear motor. Put it on your front bumper. Put your little spool or mount it up to a

0: I think now everybody understands why that's my first goal, is to get out of it. I'm just tired of it. But, yeah, only 18 more months or so, and then I'll be able to cut back for big time. Go ahead, Bill.
1: Well, Max, when I was growing up, there used to be this inventor named Rube Goldberg. And I've got one for you. All you need is a 12-volt gear motor. Put it on your front bumper. Put your little spool or mount it up to a fishing reel. Put your piece of line on there. And a whip antenna on top of your hood. And when you pull up to the garage, hit the button. And when you see that thing come down, drive right on in. And you'll have like a motorized antenna for about $20. So there you go. It's my gift to you. Such as it is. Joking. Back to you, Max.
2: So, Bill, that's kind of what I had I had a rack on the back of the bed of the truck for my pop-up tent thing, and I had a motorized, Diamond makes a motorized NMO mount base, so, you know, I could hit a little button in the truck, and it would motorize and fold the antenna fully over to be able to pull in the garage, but I just didn't think you was getting enough ground up there, enough ground plane, you know, because it wasn't over the cab or anything, but I guess it was working better than what I currently have, but whatever. We'll work with it. Like I say, I don't drive this thing that much anyway. But gents, I'm going to jump out a minute or two early because I need to stop by the dumpster here. But good catching you guys. I hope you have a great Friday and a good weekend, and we'll look forward to catching you Monday, if not before. So I'll say 7-3 and be clear on final. KN4OTT. Go ahead, Rick.
0: Have a good one, Max. Be careful out there. We'll talk to you soon. 73s, KK4MNU. Go ahead, Bill.
1: Hey, I'll say 73s, Max, too. Have a great weekend, and good luck with your antenna there. I'm sure you'll get it worked out, and I will pass it back to Rick.
0: So, I guess since you had company this week, you're looking to rest and relax this weekend, Bill?
1: That's the plan. That's the plan. Going to have a little bit of a busy week. You know, people coming and going Monday and Tuesday, and then I think I got another dentist appointment, but it's no big deal. It's local here, so I think that's Tuesday, I think. But, I'll have to check my busy calendar, you know. But, yeah, trying to get everything in shape and get the old body tuned up, get the teeth polished and cleaned and all that good stuff. So, got to start out. I didn't realize, you know, how important teeth were until I saw a video on somebody who'd been getting sick because they had a little infection in an old root canal. And I thought, oh, good heavens. So I better do the whole thing, you know, get the checkup, x-rays, and let them clean them, and look for the defects and all that good stuff. See if the dentist needs a new car. Back to you, Rick.
3: AM. Weather condition. Temperature 71 degrees. KA3JIJR.
0: 6 months, but 1 or 2 days a week for 3 or 4 weeks. I'm going to some kind of doctor, getting something done. I guess that's just a sign of getting old.
1: It is, Rick. Even when, you know, you're not having anything, you know, sickness or illness going on, you still have all these checkups because it just goes with the territory. You don't have to be sick, but they're looking for malfunctions too, you know, so there's a big difference. There's all kinds of level of medical fun out there for us. It's just waiting. Anyway, back to you, Rick.
0: My list of doctors grows every year. But anyway, it beats the alternative, right? I just know that when I move, I'm going to have to go through the whole process of finding doctors again. That's always been a pain, and it hadn't gotten any easier as the years go by.
1: Hard to find, you know, doctors you really like, especially when you move. And we're still, you know, we've been

0: house here. My wife is 5 years. I'm thinking it's more like four. But, you know, we were kind of in between Lilburn and Jefferson for a while. So, but, yeah, we tried to find a good, just practical, a regular family doctor type thing. And we've seen a couple, you know, and some of them we went and saw one time. We never wanted to go back again, and we didn't. They call it the primary care doctor now. And I think, wow, I can't find a decent one of those. So if I get something that needs a stitch or something, I'm liable just to go to the Piedmont Urgent Care or something like that. Because you can walk in, they'll even fill a prescription while you're there. So that's kind of hard to beat. There's options out there, and then there's the Walgreens and CVS. They kind of have the pharmacists, and some of them have like a physician's assistant in there where they'll examine you and prescribe something. So it's wild. Things are changing, and they're even doing robotic stuff now, exams. Amazing stuff. I love that tech. Anyway, back to you, Rick. I'm getting wandering here.
1: Yeah, I know what you mean. It's been years since the last time I had to find a new primary care physician, but last time I looked, I had some of the same issues. And I'm sure it hadn't gotten any easier, so. Yeah, we'll see how it plays out. But, in the overall scheme of things, looking back on it, I've only had a few primary care physicians. In my life, because when I found somebody I liked, I tend to stay with them, and I didn't jump around too much, so I don't know if that's a good thing or bad thing.
0: Okay, Sid, I like staying with the same doctors, but I had one where I've seen the guy for years, and he had me on diabetes meds, and called me a type 2 for years, and then I lost a good bit of weight and all that. And then just a couple years ago, you know, I went in, he says, wow, he says, your chest's been looking good the last year or so. He says, no more meds for you. We don't want to see you anymore. So I said, wow, this is great, man. It's not that I don't like you, but, you know, all these visits every 3 months, see you around. Nice knowing you. Anyway, back to you, Rick. KJ4, FOE.
1: I get it. Yeah, I think I would say adios as well. So yeah, that's good to hear. That it can change in a positive way. Anyway, Bill, I'm about to run out of string, so I'm going to go ahead and say 73's to you. Great talking to you this morning. And unless I looked at my calendar wrong, today is Friday. So you have a good weekend, and we'll talk to you Monday, if not before. 73's, KK4
0: Menu,
1: I'm clear.
0: Have a great weekend. It was good talking again this morning, and look forward to next week. And sun's coming up, so it's going to be another great day. KJ4, FOE, clear on this final.

The time is 7 a.m. Weather condition: cloudy. Temperature 70 degrees. K-A-3-J-I-J-R.

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1: Oh, good morning, David. 69 degrees here, 98% humidity. How are you doing over there today? K-A-4-K-K-F, W-4-K-D-A.

0: 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Oh, we're doing just keen over here this morning. And, oh, there's the deer out back. he must hear me. He's looking right at me. Let's see, that is probably 50 yards, maybe. not that far. Just looking. Yep, and we had, what was that, some rain yesterday, 0.04 inches of rain yesterday. So, most of the early morning and afternoon, we cleared up in late afternoon. Yep. And she's going to walk on back out there in the deep woods now. I can look out the rear window here in the other room. I see that big old brown spot out there. Right, Kitty? Yeah, Kitty doesn't care. She can't get out there and hunt for him. anyway, it is Friday. You've made it to another day. I hope yesterday was all right. And everything went as expected. We heard Bill in there. Let's shoot it over to him and see what's going on. Into NKP, KA4, KKF.
1: Well, David, good morning. KA4, KKF with W4, KDA. And Karen and Emery in there this morning. Well, we actually had some rain last night, David. And, boy, keep it coming. I'm glad to hear that the deer, the larger four-legged security force, is on duty out in the back 40 this morning, looking at you right in the camera. I think that is just awesome. That's great. Oh, let's see. Boy, we got a little rain last night. Didn't get much the night before. Kyle said he had gotten an inch and a half, and he said it was pouring over there, and I wound up with 0.43. So, again, the big dividing line was somewhere between us. I woke up last night, I guess it was about 10:30, and heard it raining, and I thought, oh, my heavens. Well, I got up this morning, looked at the rain gauge, was 1.11, so got just about 7/10 of an inch last night. I'm wondering how much Kyle got last night. But nice to get a little bit of rain, man. That was well timed because I had lawn treatment guys here yesterday, so that was perfect timing to soak that stuff in. Oh, gosh. Guess we're got some fog this morning too. 70 degrees. I think it's at 69.9. We'll call it 70. We got a bunch of fog this morning, so I guess we're kind of a foggy start to the day here. W4KDA and 2NKP in the group.
2: In North Georgia, but we're not seeing it right here. Let's see. So, hope you're doing well today there, Bill. Carbon's in my lap now. I was folding underwear from the laundry when you guys called. As soon as I got all that out of my lap, he jumped up. No, I'm supposed to be here, not all those clothes. Yesterday, well, Bill, you missed it yesterday. My customer's customer called the meeting, and they said, you'll be here at this time, and didn't ask if I was going to be available, but it went okay yesterday. David, I was telling you that it was my customer's customer's customer. Well, my customer's customer bought the people who were flying them. So it's now just my customer's customer. Oh, they're a $22 billion company. They make the rules, I guess. Anyway, yeah, we had the meeting, and it went well. It was scheduled for 30 minutes. There's like seven guys in the meeting with me, and they ended up going an hour and 15 minutes, and we were using some crap Teams, I think. It was a garbage system. But anyway, they kept coming up and saying, "Your meeting's running long. You should be wrapping this up." Kept putting that note up in front of us. It's like, hey, we're working on hammering stuff out here. But anyway, it ended up being fine. For the moment, we're just moving right along as we were, with no hardware or software changes. So overall, things ended up in the right place, I guess. Anyway, there you go. It was an exciting day. KA4KKF, it goes over to you, W4KDA.

0: Right.
1: Well, let's see. Friday, and you were saying that Emory has scheduled his license meetings to take the test, both the written and driver's test, I guess. All right. Let's see. There was something about you got to register for the draft, and then selective service. They don't draft anymore. starting school. All right. Hopefully. I wonder, will they call you if they have a cancellation? Interesting. Of course, people probably don't call and cancel. They just don't show up. Yep. We're going to tie things up for the week and go into the weekend. So, we'll see. NKP, glad you got the rain and soaked that stuff into the ground. That's pretty good. KA4, KKF.
2: KA4, KKF in the group, and 2, NKP. Yeah, David, the timing was perfect right there. For all the days it was supposed to rain and it didn't. Yeah, it did work out well yesterday. That's probably just about the nice right amount of rain to go ahead and soak that in. So I guess that worked out okay. I do hope we get some more. I haven't looked at the lake level lately. It ought to be a little better than it was, I would think. But, boy, hard to say with these feast and famine rainstorms. And, you know, when I think about the deer, if you can see the deer on the camera, and they're waving to you from out back, that means that they're not up around the house eating Sharon's hostas. So, I guess that's a good thing. If you can see them out back, David, then Sharon's more house-oriented hostas are probably safe, in a safe zone. Oh, my heavens. Yeah, we just had a busy week. Gonna ramp down a little bit, trying to close out the week on a more subtle, quieter note. And, hope you had a good day with Jeff there on Wednesday with the Coffee with Jeff Day. And you're able to safely get this, some stuff moved up and downstairs, I think you said. And excellent news, Kyle, by the way, on your meeting with the, your, I guess, now customer's customer. But it sounds like that all went well. Don't you love it, though, when they say, here's when you need to be available to support our needs. Hey, Sonny, you're buying our parts. W4KDA, N2NKP.
3: Well, the silly thing is, they're working for, like you say, a many billion dollar company. Their paychecks are intact. They don't, you know, they, when you work, when you've got one of those kind of jobs, you know, you have to do your job, obviously, but, you know, if you, yeah, well, I guess I'll just keep my mouth shut on that. But anyway, those guys are going in and out of meetings all day long. They don't actually do anything. They just go to the meetings. And it's funny because multiple guys, including the guy who called the meeting, he said, I just jumped out of a meeting. He says, I actually didn't leave the meeting. They think I'm still there, so if they start talking to me, I'm just going to have to leave. So he was in a couple meetings, and once then, he had to leave because he said, well, now he's had another meeting. well, you're the one who called the meeting, dude. And then other guys were, you know, coming and going. And it's just ridiculous because they have so many meetings scheduled that they have to. I got to cut it short. I got to jump out and go to another meeting, guys. Oh, my gosh. So, anyway, we got off and, it was, another thing that was funny was, I had a pre meeting, with my dad. And then I had a pre meeting with the CEO of my customer. And then we all went into the meeting. And then when that meeting was done, then we had a post meeting. with the CEO of our customer and my dad, the three of us, we had a post meeting. And the funny thing was, the CEO says, those guys don't do anything. They just go from meeting to meeting. I don't know how they do it, because if I did that, I wouldn't get anything done. And here it was, he and I had had three meetings in a row. I just had to laugh about that. Oh my goodness, I see the time is 7:30. I better get running. I was just enjoying the conversation this morning. Well, y'all have a great, great day. I gotta go. KF4KKF, it goes over to you. 73W4KDA.
1: Hey, KF4KKF. 73, have a great day, guys. And we'll catch up with you later. And have a nice, relaxing weekend. You don't need to work this weekend. N2, NKB, K4KKF.
2: Kyle, Karen, and Emery have a wonderful day. Kyle, get ready for that first meeting. We'll have our post-meeting meeting at 4:30. How about that on the way home?

0: Yeah, we got about 0.04 inches of rain last night, or yesterday. I don't think we got any last night, did we? It was mostly in the morning yesterday. The day before we got 0.73. We've had rain for the last 3 days, that's been nice. Of course, it's going to make everything grow, so I'll have to cut grass a little more often. But that's okay. I don't mind getting out there doing that. Anyway. Yeah, Jeff and I had a great time on Wednesday. We didn't move anything, but we discussed what we were going to do, and I said, okay, I will clear out a space, and we'll do that. So, yeah, that's on the agenda for this coming Wednesday. So, there you go. It is pretty good. Right, Kitty? She just sitting here getting her head scratched. Yeah. Anyway, on the agenda today, I'll have to go check my honeydew list. Right, Kitty? All right, N2, NKB, K4, KKF.
1: Amazing thing.
0: eventually what they'll do is replace all those guys with AI in a box sitting at the table, and it'll make all the notes and email everybody that needs a recap of the meeting notes, and that'll be five or six of those guys will have to go out and do manual labor now instead of sitting around tables doing meetings all day. Oh, yeah, that's, people are going to have to learn to do a little more manual labor instead of meetings, taking notes and stuff. It's, yeah. Oh, heard on the news this morning while I was upstairs about water departments having problems with AI sneaking in. Yeah. Skynet is here. For all you lurkers out there, find the movie that came from. KA4KTF, over to N2NKP.
1: KA4KKF, N2NKP. Yeah, it's amazing. I'll never forget the our sales rep. Bud Reiner, up in Bismarck, North Dakota. He said to me that the one guy he was interfacing with was at a VP level. And he told me, he said, I've looked at his schedule for like the 1 week. And he said he was only out of meetings 5 hours for the entire week. Literally just going from conference room to conference room to conference room. And I said, oh, my heavens. Just unbelievable. Yeah, yeah. Pretty sobering, really, when you think about some of that stuff. And we had, of course, we did a number of things, but our business optimization group did a lot of work with folks like this, and boy, there was just a lot of money left on the table with a lot of various clients, and you know, we helped to boost things quite dramatically in a number of cases. But never had I seen a group that was literally leaving, you know, another half of their potential. You know, they could have increased their total, you know, net positive cash flow by literally 50% annually. And a big number. Never had had that kind of potential that we found in other clients. And yeah, I mean, you couldn't even get them to think about it. They were so busy going from meeting to meeting. Oh, just an amazing thing. But you're right, David. Yep. Going to force a lot of people to actually go to work. What a novel idea, huh? KA4KKF. What's on your docket today? And it sounds like Sharon found a pen or pencil, so you probably got a whole bunch of stuff. Over to you, David, N2NKP.
0: N2NKP, K4KKF. Well, yeah, we'll have to see what the weather does. It's cloudy out there right now. I don't see any sunshine breaking through the trees up there. But, pens and pencils? We have tons of them. all these conventions that Sharon went to and stuff, you know, all of the vendors that were trying to get business and stuff, and you know, we go to these trade shows and stuff. You walk around You know, they're giving away free pens and pencils and pads, koozies. Some even gave away cups with straws and stuff. So, yeah, we have an ample supply of stuff. So, yeah. rarely do we have to make a supply run to the store, Staples or any of the store areas. Pens, pencils, pads. Of course, the pens that we like, we do get refills for them, so those are good. Anyway, right, Kitty? Yeah, she's in here blabbing at me for something. I guess I didn't change her water this morning. I gotta go do that. So, yeah. But that's on the agenda today. We'll find out. And go from there. Have a good weekend. Oh, and let's see. Yeah. Oh, yeah, today. No, I don't have a doctor's appointment today. It was next Friday. Next Friday. So, yeah, I didn't look at my calendar. N2, NKP, K4, KKF.
1: Got a day off from doctoring. That's always a good thing. I'm glad I got through the week with all my tomfoolery. And, don't have to do that again here. So that's all good. Oh, I get thinking about something else there too. But I know what you mean. You go to the conferences and various shows and whatnot. Yeah, everybody's got pens and pencils and little doodads of one kind or another, little promotional things. I think I still got a handful of stuff from our company there that I had left over from, you know, just handouts and whatnot. I'm sure I still got a bunch. So there we go. Well, David, I hope you have a great day out there. Here we are, 7:45, about time to get the morning in motion. And, knowing that Sharon has an ample supply of pens and pencils, I guess you better go check your list. I understand totally. I get it. Oh, man. Well, David, have a great day. You, Sharon, and Kitty, be safe out there, and we will catch you later. KA4KKF. I'll listen for your final. N2NKP.
0: N2NKBK4KKF. Alrighty, we will have a great day out here. Always make it a great day, no matter what comes along. Right, Kitty? We'll chat with you later, Bill. Have a great one, and I hope the bands open up today. Yeah, looks like there's a Maryland DC QSO party. Alright. And a digital contest, a CW contest. Ooh, that's going to interfere with each other, I bet. So, yeah, it's probably be a lot of action on the band this weekend. Well, it looks like it's opened up to Australia this morning. And let's see what it says. Probably, what is that? 40 meters? It is long out there. All right. N2, NKB, KA4, KKF, 73.

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K-A-3-J-I-J-R.

10 miles to the southwest. We're on the Arna, runway 10. White Phenom, coming in traffic.

WEB, monitoring.

saying that it's incoming. They can hear him talking, but he cannot hear them at all. And he had it act up on him on the way up here, acted fine for the last 25 miles or so. And I'm getting no troubles with it right now, but looks like it when he loses the pack, that he loses comms. And

147 bell south, 9 miles to the southeast, maneuver to put a 45 left downwind 13 barrel. Jumper off on final 13 south,

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1: Mike Whiskey on the RNAV runway 28, 3 miles out. 7-2.

0: 5 miles to the east of the field, inbound on the 3000, left 911 6 0.
1: Central, right, Carlton, Hodgson, Sergeant, Kevin.

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1: Here, what's the current runway in here?
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0: Correct, thank you.
1: There you go. General, what's the term of the outbound trip final 1-3-5-0?
2: Mike Whiskey going in, climbing to 2000 to Mike Whiskey.

0: Papa, 7.5 miles to the northeast, heading up for 45, left downwind entry, runway 13, 0.
1: Left downwind, 7.5, 1, 8, 1, 5, right downwind, 28.

7 a.m. Temperature 74 degrees. K A 3 J I J R.

0: 7 a.m. Temperature 74 degrees. K-A-3-J-I-J-R.
1: That's currently a concern for Mike Alpha.

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1: I didn't know him, but

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I mean, we'll probably run up there, drop them off, and casually hit a couple of antique stores up there. 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I gotta get the address again. 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
1: Got it.

0: about 55 and I'm going mile high on 51 to that.
1: Final runway 1, 4 96 departing pattern left turn north at 2,000 feet.

0: Captain, you got a helicopter 5 miles. The southwest transitioning eastbound will be transitioning on the north side of the field from west to east. Underwall.
1: About 7 miles north or southbound at 2000 meters.

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0: Sky to you, Sky comes up. 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Staying in the pattern, still coming back.
1: Mercury 17-43, November, turn right, stay on.

Thank you.

traffic, 1-0, 1-0, 1-0, 1-0, 1-0, 1-0, 1-0, 1-0, 1-0, 1-0, 1-0, 1-0, 1-0, 1-0, 1-0, 1-0, 1-0, 1-0, 1-0, 1-0, 1-0, 1-0, 1-0, 1-0, 1-0, 1-0, 1-0, 1-0, 1-0, 1-0, 1-0, 1-0, 1-0, 1-0, 1-0, 1-0, 1-0, 1-0, 1-0, 1-0, 1-0, 1-0, 1-0, 1-0, 1-0, 1-0, 1-0, 1-0, 1-0, 1-0, 1-0, 1-0, 1-0, 1-0, 1-0, 1-0, 1-0, 1-0, 1-0, 1-0, 1-0, 1-0, 1-0, 1-0, 1-0, 1-0, 1-0, 1-0, 1-0, 1-0, 1-0, 1-0, 1-0, 1-0, 1-0

100. We're going to set up for a

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traffic about 2 to 3 to the west.

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traffic, RV-141 Mike Alpha, 8.8 miles out from the south, entering, gonna be entering for west downwind for runway 21.

0: 141 Mike Alpha, 4.2 miles out from the south, entering, going to be entering left down with runway 21 Monroe.
1: Traffic, RC 712 Papa Papa, is parking area to the northwest. I got the other traffic on the scope.

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2: Mike Alpha, training, left,

Hello, County Traffic Crew, turn at 654 Archer, 3 miles west of the field, overflying the field at 3000, transitioning west to east.

0: 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We're gonna circle in runway 13 now.
1: RV 1 4 back out, turning left crossing for runway 21 from row.

0: for Delta Alpha, joining the low left hand wind runway 130.
1: RV-14 Mike Alpha, turning left base for runway 21. 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

sorry, 92 Mike Alpha, 4 mile, Armstrong Hub, 3-1 down. Clear track 1, 7, 10 miles of honor, 3-1, 2-1, 2-1, 2-1, 2-1, 2-1, 2-1, 2-1, 2-1, 2-1, 2-1, 2-1, 2-1, 2-1, 2-1, 2-1, 2-1, 2-1, 2-1, 2-1, 2-1, 2-1, 2-1, 2-1, 2-1, 2-1, 2-1, 2-1, 2-1, 2-1, 2-1, 2-1, 2-1, 2-1, 2-1, 2-1, 2-1, 2-1, 2-1, 2-1, 2-1, 2-1, 2-1, 2-1, 2-1, 2-1, 2-1, 2-1, 2-1, 2-1, 2-1, 2-1, 2-1, 2-1, 2-1, 2-1, 2-1, 2-1, 2-1, 2-1, 2-1, 2-1, 2-1, 2-1, 2-1, 2-1, 2-1, 2-1, 2-1, 2-1, 2-1, 2-1, 2-1,

Alpha 2 mile final. I'm doing, I got 2 months ago, 3 days on top.

0: Gainesville area, but it's kind of making our way over, but it's maybe 10-15 northwest of the airport.
1: Go 1-3, you're going to be a left down departure to the north. We'll turn behind the traffic on the RNS 2-3.
0: Turn down traffic, 3 miles final, back to RNS 2-3, low approach on the

0: South Alpha is now short final. Q3 will be a low approach departure to the west. Zero.
1: And that's nice out of the grid track. 167 turn left down for 13, going to be a left down departure to the north. Last call there.
2: Plus, I'm just going to keep on answering, cross the runway, my north.

Delta Alpha, turning left downwind runway 13 Barrow. Side, I'm off to your right, I'm at 4 o'clock.

0: 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Final runway 28, full stop, Covington.
1: Descend 427, Delta Alpha, setting left stage, runway 13, full stop, arrow.

10-7, 427 Delta Alpha, turning final runway 13, touch and go Barrow. Delta traffic, Sky 5082 Golf, 2 mile final, runway 28, Delta.

0: up is a 6 mile final on F-13 there.
1: American Captain Sound is 427 Delta Alpha 6 West Base, runway 13.

attempt to pass Delta Alpha 1 mile, final 13, full stop here.

0: time is 5 p.m. Weather conditions clear. Temperature 88 degrees. K-A-3-J-I-J-R.
1: There's any traffic on 427 Delta Alpha turning west off on runway 130.

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1: Good afternoon.
2: Traffic on 427 Delta Alpha 6, left down 1 runway 13 there.

Captain Charlie Vandermeer coming for range. Two is 5 to the south southeast of Grady. Inbound 2 Grady. Landing down here.

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0: ATL. About ready to punch the clock. Get off. Get out.
1: I fired up the drink today. Yeah, I'm ready to be done today. I'm pretty tired.
0: The 4 series.
1: R4C, D4X, L4B, Elemental B.
0: That's what I was referring to. You have a transceiver too, don't you? Don't you have a TR3 or TR4, or do you sell that?
1: I have a TR3 as well, just the transceiver. I have a DC to AC power supply for it, but I don't have like another MS4. I probably should get one, probably use it itself. It works pretty good. TR3 is a pretty nice radio.
0: I remember as a kid, that was a big step up from a Hammerlin HQ129X, the Listenon. Obviously, I couldn't transmit, except for that one time I made that contact to California.
1: I didn't know you were a pirate ham. Good to know. I need some dirt on you in the future.
0: Came from Tony. By the way, the battery on this HD is not that much charged, so if I disappear, that's what happened to me.
1: Looking for HF earlier, I did talk to some of the normal guys I get out with. You know, I cranked it up, almost had to turn it off, because you know, it takes all day to warm these bad boys up.
0: Roger, I haven't been in the shack. Well, I was down there. Ceiling, or I don't have to take the whole thing down, but certain areas I have to take it down. And the radio was on, but I didn't get on it. I had more important things to take care of. I did talk to my HVAC guy about 30 minutes ago, and he's still on track for Monday morning, so he's a good guy, local ham, but he doesn't communicate real well, in my opinion. You know, he told me Tuesday he'd be up here Monday. But I haven't, and I've asked him a bunch of questions via text. He never answered me. I thought maybe I was going to get the blow off, but he's coming, so I'm excited.
1: I can see where frustration is when you're waiting for something. You know, you're like, well, I know you're a local guy, you know, one man show, whatever, but at least you could take 2 minutes or half a minute and shoot me a text. Hey man, I didn't forget you. You know, blah blah blah. Whatever. Yeah. I could understand the frustration.
0: Well, good communication skills go a long way. So anyway. And I finally got the title in the mail or in the FedEx. You know, they sent me a shipping label for FedEx for the title. Just today that are FedEx. I had a FedEx envelope to stick that thing in. It kind of irritated me. So I had to buy a damn envelope at Walgreens for $1.38. I was pissed. was the principle. Like, if you're a FedEx drop-off location, you should have some supplies, you know? Maybe you don't have everything, but you should have some supplies. Because FedEx gives you that stuff for nothing. So, anyway, I had to run around, and I was getting frustrated, and Lori said I was getting to be a, well, I can't say what she called me, but, yeah, I wasn't a happy camper.
1: I'm looking at, you got an email. I can upgrade. I can upgrade my my phone. Looks like I can upgrade my phone to an iPhone. A newer iPhone or a newer Android. 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
0: Different ball of wax there. Company phone upgrade. Yeah, man, go for it. You know, a lot of, when I was working, a lot of people in my company used to bug the snot out of the IT guy that handled phones and whatnot. You know, they always had to have the latest and greatest phone. And I'm like, why? I have an iPhone 10 that was the company's phone that gave it to me when I retired. You know what? It does everything I needed to do. I never could understand the people that upgrade every year. What are you really getting? But hey, if it was a company upgrade and it's free, that's a no-brainer, dude.
1: I want, there's also upgrades that you can pay for. Pay one, they just take it from your check, your next check. But, you know, I don't need the latest and greatest. Color Stage is iPhone 17. What are they up to right now? Is it 18 or 17? I think it'd be nice to have a little bit bigger iPhone. I don't really use the iPhone much, to be honest. I do use it, for work, but I don't really use my phone, my work phone, outside of work very much at all. I usually use it if I'm, FaceTiming with my granddaughter. Other than that, here's an iPhone 16 Pro, titanium black, 128 gig, $0.
3: K-A-3-J-I-J-R.
0: Well, I think the latest phone that Apple has out is the 17. You know, they always come out with their upgrade in September, I believe. So they'll probably come out with the 18 then. Yeah, you know, even when I was working, I didn't use the phone a lot. I used the phone for a phone. You know, this is now, and if I need to send a text or look at something on the internet real quick, maybe we're sitting in a restaurant, I'll get caught up with signal. But that's about all I use it for. Even when I was working, I had that Surface Pro that I carried with me. It had a cellular connection. So if I needed to get on the internet, I usually used it. But, there was something else you asked. I don't remember what it is, but hey man, go for it. You know, take advantage of all the company perks you can get, and you know, when you retire like I did, they'll just give it to you because they like you. They know you're going to be a poor man in retirement because you ain't getting that big paycheck anymore. So here, we'll send you off with a 10-year-old phone. Like in my case, I think my phone was 7 years old. But you know what, Tony? Let me let it reset. My work there, I might have only had two phones. I had three. I had a BlackBerry for a couple years. And then we switched over to iPhones, and I think my first iPhone was a 4. And then I got the 10, so, yeah. And it's kind of funny, too. I dropped my iPhone 4. I thought to myself, I ain't going to the IT guy and saying, hey dude, I need a new phone. I just happened to drop it on the day that the new iPhone 10 came out. K4WCL.
1: I like getting a new phone. I use mine extensively, personally, you know, for business. My work phone, I mean, I use it, I have to troubleshoot the app sometimes and do some troubleshooting, so it absolutely makes sense, but, you know, I don't need the absolute latest.
0: That was free. Be done with it. But, I don't know, setting up a new phone is a pain in the neck. Gotta reinstall everything and put all your saved passwords in. I hope that 10 lasts me until I die or until Apple doesn't support it. Hopefully the latter will come true and not the former.
1: I don't know if they support that 10. There's problem. I don't know if you can run the latest OS or not. You might be able to. But that's part of me getting a new phone is being able to run the latest Apple operating system because, you know, if I have to troubleshoot with one of our agents, you know, a lot of times, that's one reason why I like Android myself. But I do get the iPhone to work. That way, if I do need to troubleshoot, sometimes there's a problem with Apple only or Android only, and it helps me be able to let our teams that support that know, hey, I can do it on my iPhone, I just can't do it on my Android, vice versa. So it does come in handy. You know, I want to be a good steward. I could have upgraded probably sooner, but, you know, why spend the money? I don't use it that much. I mean, I don't ever use my personal phone to call stores, and I really don't use my work phone much to call people outside of work, but, you know, I try to keep it separate.

0: I was just coming down the stairs. I wanted to get clear of the alarm keypad. I'm sure I've told you. I have mistakenly armed our alarm system with RS before, and so I make sure I get a good 5 or 6 feet away from it. But I'm on bail here. I gotta go empty the condensate bucket on the air conditioner. I've got it rigged up to where I got the portable air conditioner sitting up on a pedestal, and I pulled the drain plug out of the back of it. You know, it's got a tank that holds not even a gallon of water, and when it's real humid like this, I was having to push that thing out on the back deck and drain it about every 2 hours. That got to be a pain in the rear. So I put it up on a pedestal, and I've got a bucket in the back of it, and pulled the drain plug out, and it drains into the bucket. But I still got to empty the bucket every 5-6 hours. If you let it get too, if you let it go too long, let me reset.
1: Good evening. The time is.
0: If you let it go too long, that bucket gets too damn heavy to pick up. Because I got to lean over the couch to get it, so it's in a very awkward place, but I want to get it emptied before I fix me a cocktail, because it's 6 o'clock, and that's cocktail hour here, especially on Friday night. So go ahead and wrap it up. I'll catch up with you here hopefully over the weekend sometime. Although it seems like when you're not working, you're not near the radio. But 73 Tony, K4WCL.
2: No, I'm listening in the house. All I have in the house is the transmit out of the AT. So, yeah, you know, once in a while I'll do it from the front porch. I get edge repeaters here, you know, on a handheld, and Lisa really doesn't mind. So I can get on sometimes, but, you know, I don't have a gauge in the house. I might be on. We're actually going to take the truck to dinner and go pull the camper back home or back to storage from. We left it down there at the antique mall, so we went to a concert on Sunday. I got to, we're probably going to get that tonight, and, you know, if we run around tomorrow, I may take the truck. Sunday, we're going up to deliver these two stand-up consoles that I restored for the hotel, finished them, and tested them for about 2 weeks, so I may take the truck and do that. I don't know, still deciding whether to take the truck or the, I think they'll both fit in the Explorer. The Explorer's a lot nicer, so we'll see. Anyways, have a good one. We'll see you down the block. Maybe get you one. Listening for the long.
0: One final comment. You're kind of like me. You got more radios than you need. I'm sure you got one that does crossband repeat. Set it up to crossband repeat. Put it on a internet controllable plug. Anytime you want to get on the air from the house, you know, remotely switch the power supply on, and you can talk like you're sitting at a 50-watt mobile base radio. See ya. Y'all be careful tomorrow. K4WCL.
2: And my final comment, even though my short time. I can set up Sherry if I can figure out how to get it off of my phone and onto my home internet. It's been so long since I've played with any of that stuff, I'd have to go read everything again. And I just haven't had the time or the energy. But I could hook it up to the Sherry and have it run on my phone. Who knows? I pretty much stick to this repeater when I'm home. So, maybe 2D2I. See you later.

we coming?